freak. I don't wanna be a freak. I don't wanna be a freak. I don't wanna be a freak. I don't wanna be a freak.

Yo, what's happening, guys? It's your boy Joel Corey back with another brand new episode of Desire Radio. This has been one of my craziest summers ever, non-stop touring for the last few months, and I'm happy to make it to September because it's now time for the Ibiza closing parties.

On this episode of Desire Radio, I've got plenty of new bangers coming your way. Listen out for new music from the likes of Matroda, Beeve, Tony Romera, Mal P, Michael Bibby, and so much more. I've also got the brand new remix of my single Whisper from Unfazed. I'm loving that one, so listen out for that. But let's get straight into the mix. I'm kicking it off with a brand new one from the main man, Mal P. This is his new release, Just a Little Bit More. I've been slamming this in my sets recently, absolutely love it. And it's gone straight to the top of the Beatport charts. So let's get into it. You're locked into the sounds of me, Joel Corry, right here on Desire Radio. Turn it up.

0: This is Joel Corry in the mix right now on Desire Radio. You just heard Josh Baker and Poppy Bascombe with their summer anthem, My Place. What a tune. You also heard fresh music for the likes of Mal P, Michael Bibby, Tommy Phillips, Beeb, and much more. If you're looking for any of the IDs of any tracks that I'm playing on this episode of Desire Radio, just head over to the 1001 Tracklist website and search for Desire Radio. And as always, you can connect to me on the socials at Joel Corry. If you're locked in and loving the vibes, make sure you hit me up and let me know. At Joel Corry across the socials. Love hearing from you guys.
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0: But let's get back into the mix right now. Up next is the brand new Unfazed remix of my single Whisper. Loving the Afro House vibes on this one. You're still in the mix to me, Joel Corry, right here on Desire Radio. Keep it locked.

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1: We've been announcing this since a couple of weeks, but this year during Amsterdam Dance Event, we're going to have our own event again. 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We're not going to be the only ones playing. We got a really cool lineup. More on that later. Speaking of cool lineups, we got some really cool tracks ready to play for you during the upcoming hour. Think of a new Kevin DeVries, John Summit, new Kreider, and some other club gems that we've been looking for all week. We're going to kick off with M83, Midnight City, remixed by Henri PFR. Lucas and Steve Radio.

Poppy, listen up. Now it's time for this week's Artist of the Week. Pay attention, this is gonna be a very long title, but it's a collaboration between Artbot, David Guetta, Gotcha, and Kimbra. And you know Gotcha from somebody that I used to know, great record, huge hit, and it's David Guetta and Artbot having their take on this record. And they did really well, it's a great tune, really cool, really well done, and it's making all of these people this week's Artists of the Week. Hope you like this one as much as we do. Playing it for you here at Lucas and Steve Radio.

0: this record, All I Know. Up next, Ozzy, and after that we're closing the show with Kevin DeVries. As we said earlier on in this episode, the 21st of October we're hosting our very own ADE Amsterdam Dance Event. Event in a venue called Eiland in Amsterdam. 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

0: It's EDX, back with another installment of No Excuses. I hope you've had a great week and you're ready for an hour packed with fresh music. Coming up, I've got tracks lined up from Patrick Topping, Andrew Bugue, Rewire and Glax, Alex Vanni, Camel Fat, Vito V and a bunch more. But first, let's kick things off with an amazing nostalgic collab from Desmond and Samom featuring Atlantic Ocean. Here's Echoes from the 90s. Crank it up loud and let's go.
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Firetech House there from Jax Inc. called Don't Stop. Before that, saw Vito V debut on Pink Star Black with Two Left Shoes. I also gave another spin to something I played on last week's show, as it's such a great track. Take a Trip from Rap, Altura and Paul Harris. Let's dive straight back into the music with a record whose title describes it perfectly. Here's Devin Jetsky and PP Girlfriend with Disco Hammer. Check it out. No.

baritone on a real driving number called Rhythm Has Control. I also played Confession, and that comes from Rewire and Klax, and prior to that was the awesome new one from UK stars Camel Fat, titled Wicked Weekend. Thank you so much for listening this week. Hope you enjoyed my selection. Want to check the full episode again? It's up on my SoundCloud and YouTube, both at EDX Music. And don't forget to check the

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As we gather here to mourn the passing of this noble sound, we should take the pains to remember something.

Jasmine, or you can catch us always at Glitterbox Ibiza on the socials. Keeping the energy nice and high, let's get into this one from Prospect Park and AJ Lewis. This one's Dave Lee's Garage City Mix of Our Love.

Right now, let's drop into this one. This is Gwen McRae with a lesser known track of hers, but still just as good as the classics. This one's called Anything You Want, here on the Glitterbox Radio Show.

I've got to round things up with a couple of classics. Stevie Wonder, Another Star, The Bosk, Whiskey Barons rework. And as always, it's been a pleasure to have you here with me on the Glitterbox Radio Show. Thank you.